I woke last night to the sound of thunder. How far off, I sat and wondered. Started humming a song from 1962. Ain't it funny how the night moves, when you just don't seem to have as much to lose. Strange how the night moves.

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Then he held her close and whispered, will you be mine for life? 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So he shouted out, crumble, I think I'd better go. So he swam across the river and went back to Mexico.

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This is Rick Monroe, and you're listening to countrymusic24.com. 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

Cleveland, Ohio, May 35. Bruce Duncan Phillips, newly arrived. Edwin and Francis, activists true. The union and labor

Need and not greed took you off to war. Korea took 3 years and apparently more. They taught you to shoot and left you depressed.

wordsmith, alchemist, teller of tales, of blue-collar workers and riders of rails. You borrowed this culture, never stealing a thing, and gave it all back in words all could say. The storm was reported the day that you died. And it's 73, where you had quite a

Well, this is Utah. Phillips here. I'll be in touch with you again soon. As things come up, be assured that I miss you all. I'm going to miss being in your company.

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1: 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He's gonna saw off a little bit of the Arkansas Traveler. 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Here he goes, boys.

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1: 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Willkommen zur Americana Music Show. Heading up the hoedown, it's DJ Friedrich Hoag. Just call him DJ Fred, the Americana Music Show. Take it away, DJ Fred.

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we've got divorcees and a big bouncer man, an old jukebox and a real bad band. 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